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applique with I Love It, I Love It, I Love It. And I hate to say it, I really do love that song. What a ripper. You're on K-Rock hanging out with Davo for a more music weekend. All thanks to Caruso. 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

Yeah, Dracula in two songs time. Also, a bit of a throwback from Kylie Minogue. This is going to be one of my favourites from her. I know that's a bit cool. I mean, she's got so many hits, but Did It Again is a classic from the 90s. No doubt they'll be making appearance at the AFL Grand Final in September, where, of course, she'll be performing, bringing that razzle-dazzle to the day. But let's rip in some more music right now. Dua Lipa with Levitating. 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

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Always follow directions for use.